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It's that little baby you're holding, and it's that man you fought with this morning, the same one you're going to make love with tonight.

0: 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God is good,
1: all the time.
0: And all the time.

hasn't stopped raining for days. My world is a flood, but slowly I become one with the mud.